0: Hi, this is a message for Paul Smith. This is Steve Shelley calling from New York. Paul, I just wanted to call and chat with you a bit. Nothing big.
1: Give advice, but will they follow it? Can they follow it? Does anyone follow advice anyhow? Don't you see? Advice is always wasted, in my opinion. It's no use giving advice
2: about
1: anything.
2: Should they follow advice?
1: No, I don't think they should either. No.
2: I thought you
1: should. No, I don't think so. The only thing one can do is follow himself. You see, dig in, discover what he is and who he is, and reveal himself. We're all interested in everyone because he's unique. Everyone, the humblest to the highest, you know, they're all interesting. And the more they are themselves, the more interesting they are.

just like you know, ants, they have a little idea about how to build, you know, their house, and they just build it. Mm-hmm. But they enjoy themselves, you know, too, until someone comes along and kind of destroys part of their house or something like this. Mm. Then they have to, you know, rebuild it. And a lot of them lose their lives, maybe. Single-minded, and they know exactly what they want, and so they just do it, you know, they do what they have to do. But the idea is outside of them. It just was put on them, you know. The idea is put in the front part of their body, you know. Mm. And they just know exactly what to do.

front. Rick? Hi. Wow, what a beautiful boy. Not at all burned out either. Sharp. Okay, Craig, I'm for you.

All right, crew. Resurrection. It's party time. It's disco time. Yeah. Here they are from Hamburg, live and direct. The one and only, the legendary, the fantastic, the fabulous, the incredible, the orgasmic, the magic, the wicked. Ladies and gentlemen, would you please welcome the Disco Voice.

0: You treated me, said I was gonna be just fine.
1: Right.
0: Well, it wasn't. My life has been a living hell of static clings since then. So thanks, Doc. Thanks for nothing.

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1: scope news. 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There's no one else. That's not
0: quite as though
1: that shows how little the
0: actual
1: days that
0: I did
1: on the world. Yeah, logic could. Write it down for me. I'll use it in my column next week.

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That's it for just now. We'll be back in a couple of minutes. So hold on.

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Money? 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

0: first year in office. 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
1: Great. Ooh. What do you think he's done that's so great?
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0: Thank you. Another song in English this time, and one called The Old Couple. And it's about an old couple. No surprises. I'll tell you a little of the story. It's between the devil, this man here, you know, with the horns, and a farmer, a very innocent farmer. But he had a very, very bad family, and one day the devil comes to him while he's working in a field, and he says to him, "Mr. Farmer, I'm sorry, but you have a very, very bad family." And the farmer says, "Yes, I know." See, he was very innocent. He says, "Well, I'm going to have to take one of your family with me now to hell." And the farmer says, "That's okay with me. Take my wife, please." So the devil flew off to the farmer's house, got his screaming wife, and shoved her on his back, and off they went in the general direction of hell. Except she was truly a very, very wicked schlampa, and she made life very, very difficult for the poor devil on their journey to hell. And when she got to hell, she drove all the little devils in hell crazy. And this is also a true story. I was there. Anyway, the daddy devil had no option but to send her back to the poor farmer.
1: Wir sind schon wieder wer, wir sind schon wieder wer, wir sind schon wieder wer, wir sind schon wieder wer.
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Under the cover of darkness, he carried out the most horrifying mass murder on record. 16 people in cold blood. 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
1: When you look at augury, it's too important to be brushed aside in that. It's undermined the faith, not only in the police, but in the political system itself, to allow the prosecution of so many people, quite wrongly, but there's been no accountability. No authority has ever been brought to book over this.

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